You might know of the original sin, and you might know how to be with fire.

In 1965, Vietnam seemed like just another foreign war. 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It was different in many ways, and so were those who did the fighting. In World War II, the average age of the combat soldier was 26. In Vietnam, he was 19. In Vietnam, he was 19.

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2: No.
1: Where am I? In bed? What am I doing? Talking to myself.
2: Look, I must have a star on my door.
1: Or better still.
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1: Swing doors, huh?
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1: Doesn't even rhyme. 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Paranormal.

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And then eventually, she said yes. You know? Took her to his apartment.

0: andere kant. Van de 80s. King. 80s.
1: I'm a real wild one.
0: Wild one.
1: Wild one.
0: Wild one.

0: Mountains, mountains, mountains, mountains, buildings, buildings.
1: Alive and kicking. This is Kink 80s.

Elke dag de beste alternative 80s. Dit is Kink 80s. 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Alive. Alive and kicking. 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